It's your love I'm lost in. Your love I'm lost in. Your love I'm lost in. And I'm tired of being so exhausted. Your love I'm lost in. Your love I'm lost in. Your love I'm lost in. Even

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1: Hey, it's me. I just want to leave a message, cause when I'm with you, I'm so lost. Cause I love you so much.

It's hard to say that I'd rather stay awake when I'm asleep, because my dreams are bursting at the seams.

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1: 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Mehr 80er, mehr 90er.